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4: Mainly sunny today, a high of 22. More sunshine Tuesday, reaching 21. Sunny on Wednesday with a high of 23.
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5: Welcome back. Hey, Glenn. So, big question for you. You have two songs on the burner, we'll say. Can we talk a little bit about Way Home? The birth of Way Home. You have some great stories about that song?
6: I love that song. So I came up with that song a few years ago, many years ago now, originally the riff on the piano. However, I brought it to my producer here, and we got it. We started it in one studio in Europe. We started on the synthesizer, and the song started coming together. And then we had to take it back to the next studio in Canada to finish it off. So the best part I love about this song is that we had most of it done. However, we were running out of time. We were super hungry that day. We hadn't eaten all day, tired, dehydrated. As one tends to get into the studio, you lose track of the time. And we just wanted to go eat. Our restaurant was closing. And Henry says to me, "Yo, man, you just got to give me just a few things so I can take it home to my studio and get some work done. And we can re-record everything later, but let's just get something." I'm like, "Okay, let's do it." The guitar lines, pretty much one take. Solo, one take. We got in there. The main vocal line, one take. Maybe we did a couple backup vocals just to fill it up. And he says, "Okay, that's great. We can go eat." Henry, about a week later, he sends me or something, the wave file or whatever we call it. And he says, "This sounds great. We don't have to redo anything." "Oh, great. We're done." Basically, let me just say one thing about being in the studio. It helps to be hungry.
5: One take wonder. One take wonder.
6: You should be hungry in the studio. Save your eating until it's done.
5: Nice. You know, that was going to be one of my questions. Yeah, the last time you were really inspired to write while I was really hungry. Let's take a listen to Way Home.

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4: Mainly sunny today, a high of 22. More sunshine Tuesday, reaching 21. Sunny on Wednesday with a high of 23.
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10: Moose weather for Huntsville.
11: Partly cloudy tonight, 30% chance of evening showers, then clearing down to 8. Mainly sunny Monday, reaching 22. Sunny and 21 on Tuesday.
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5: Partly cloudy tonight, 30% chance of evening showers, then clearing down to 8. Mainly sunny Monday, reaching 22. Sunny and 21 on Tuesday.

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6: Partly cloudy tonight, 30% chance of evening showers, then clearing down to 8. Mainly sunny Monday, reaching 22. Sunny and 21 on Tuesday.
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5: Moose weather for Huntsville.
6: Partly cloudy tonight, 30% chance of evening showers, then clearing down to 8. Mainly sunny Monday, reaching 22. Sunny and 21 on Tuesday.
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2: Moose weather for Huntsville.
3: Partly cloudy tonight, 30% chance of evening showers, then clearing down to 8. Mainly sunny Monday, reaching 22. Sunny and 21 on Tuesday.
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0: Moose weather for Huntsville.
10: Partly cloudy tonight, 30% chance of evening showers, then clearing down to 8. Mainly sunny Monday, reaching 22. Sunny and 21 on Tuesday.
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6: Mainly sunny today, a high of 22. More sunshine Tuesday, reaching 21. Sunny on Wednesday with a high of 23.
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3: Mainly sunny today, a high of 22. More sunshine Tuesday, reaching 21. Sunny on Wednesday with a high of 23.
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4: Mainly sunny today, a high of 22. More sunshine Tuesday, reaching 21. Sunny on Wednesday with a high of 23.
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10: Mainly sunny today, a high of 22. More sunshine Tuesday, reaching 21. Sunny on Wednesday with a high of 23.
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0: Moose weather for Huntsville.
4: Mainly sunny today, a high of 22. More sunshine Tuesday, reaching 21. Sunny on Wednesday with a high of 23.
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0: Loose weather for Huntsville.
7: Mainly sunny today, a high of 22. More sunshine Tuesday, reaching 21. Sunny on Wednesday with a high of 23.
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7: Mainly sunny today, a high of 22. More sunshine Tuesday, reaching 21. Sunny on Wednesday with a high of 23.
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4: Mainly sunny today, a high of 22. More sunshine Tuesday, reaching 21. Sunny on Wednesday with a high of 23.

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11: Mainly sunny today, a high of 22. More sunshine Tuesday, reaching 21. Sunny on Wednesday with a high of 23.
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5: Mainly sunny today, a high of 22. More sunshine Tuesday, reaching 21. Sunny on Wednesday with a high of 23.

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5: Mainly sunny today, a high of 22. More sunshine Tuesday, reaching 21. Sunny on Wednesday with a high of 23.
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1: Moose weather for Huntsville.
2: Mainly sunny today, a high of 22. More sunshine Tuesday, reaching 21. Sunny on Wednesday with a high of 23.
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1: Good morning, I'm Brad Obey. The town of Bracebridge is looking for residents whose property was impacted by the recent flooding who would be willing to participate in a provincial disaster assessment. Officials say a provincial team is being deployed to help decide whether to activate the Disaster Recovery Assistance for Ontarians program. They're looking to assess a limited number of private properties that were impacted by the April flooding. Anyone willing to have their property considered as part of the representative sample is being asked to contact the town's deputy fire chief by next Monday. Members of the Royal Canadian Legion Ladies Auxiliary from across Ontario are in Muskoka. The Ladies Auxiliary Provincial Command is hosting its 61st Biennial Provincial Convention at the Bracebridge Fairgrounds until tomorrow. Around 700 members, along with their families from across Ontario, were expected to be in attendance. Co-chair Betty Smith says the convention is a chance for members across the province to connect while continuing their work supporting veterans, Legion branches, youth programs, healthcare initiatives, and community organizations. She adds the event will have a positive economic impact on Muskoka. She's encouraging residents to welcome the members to the region. Quebec Street will be closed between Victoria and Wellington Streets tomorrow and Wednesday to allow for the installation of a new sanitary sewer service. Bracebridge officials say Quebec Street will be open to local traffic only until 6 at night, with no through traffic permitted. Emergency service access will also be restricted. Town officials are advising drivers to follow all on-site signage and exercise caution in the area. And Joe Morphy has officially thrown her hat in the ring to become the next mayor of Gravenhurst. Morphy says she brings a proven record of leadership with 8 years of council experience and a senior management career that includes serving as president of the Muskoka Bay Property Owners Association. She adds her background in IT and retail management provides a private sector lens focused on managing the town's budget with discipline and transparency. Some of her plans for the town's future include economic growth and downtown revitalization, along with efforts to leverage the return of the Ontario Northland train to increase visitor spending and encourage investment in the wharf and downtown core. Candidates have until late August to file their nomination. The municipal election is October 26th.
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5: Starting on the hockey rink, the Kitchener Rangers are Memorial Cup champions. They skated to a 6-2 win over the Everett Silver Tips in the championship game yesterday and went unbeaten in the tournament to win the third Memorial Cup in franchise history. At the Men's Hockey Championship, Finland won gold for the fifth time on Sunday, beating Switzerland 1-0 in overtime. Meanwhile, Norway defeated Canada 3-2 in overtime to win bronze. In Major League Baseball, on the diamond yesterday, the Baltimore Orioles beat the Toronto Blue Jays 9-5 for a split of the four-game series.
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5: The week's going to start off nice and sunny, warming up to a high of 22 today, and then it'll be sunny on Tuesday, getting up to a high of 22. Tonight it'll be nice and clear as it drops down to a low of 8. On Wednesday, it will be nice and sunny still at a high of 23. Right now, it's clear at 5. We are in the midst of roadwork season, so if you spot any crews out there on the roads, reminder to drive with caution. And if you have any road or weather tips, you can give us a call or a text at 705-789-4464.
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1: Jesse J. Domino, what is the outfit or piece of clothing that you always break out when you know it's going to be a nice sunny day or you think summer is finally here? We'll talk more about that later in the hour. Also, I'll be telling you about one of the awesome stories you can find at mymuskokanow.com. We'll be rocking out to some Queen and right now, Chilliwack on the Moose.

0: Everything is automatic. The Matthew Good Band before that. Chilla Wax, what you gonna do? Tyler joining you this morning on Moose FM 105.5. Brock still enjoying some lovely vacation time. He will be back in the saddle tomorrow. Don't you worry. And he's coming back for some lovely Muskoka weather this week. I got a full weather breakdown coming your way in less than 10 minutes. But here's a bit of a spoiler and kind of a sneak peek. It is going to be a gorgeous sunny week. Definitely feels like summer is getting closer and closer. I'd say it's already here, mainly because I busted out one of my summer outfits, specifically flip-flops. I don't necessarily wear flip-flops all the time, but it was warm enough on Saturday where I felt it was appropriate to bust them out. Is there a certain piece of clothing that you only wear once it's warm enough? What is that piece of clothing for you? You can join the conversation with a call or a text at 705-789-4464. I'll tell you just how nice the rest of the week is going to be after the break, and then we'll listen to some Queen.
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9: Moose weather for Huntsville.
0: It's going to be a sunny Monday, getting up to a high of 22 today. Clear tonight as it drops down to a low of 8. Going to be another sunny day tomorrow on Tuesday, warming up to a high of 22. And on Wednesday, sunny, high of 23. Right now, it's clear at 5. If you have a road or a weather tip, you can reach out with a call or a text at 705-789-4464. Your 6:30 news coming up after Kelly Clarkson and some Queen. Don't stop me now on the Moose.

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1: Good morning, I'm Brad Obey. The town of Bracebridge is looking for residents whose property was impacted by the recent flooding who would be willing to participate in a provincial disaster assessment. Officials say a provincial team is being deployed to help decide whether to activate the Disaster Recovery Assistance for Ontarians program. They're looking to assess a limited number of private properties that were impacted by the April flooding. Anyone willing to have their property considered as part of the representative sample is being asked to contact the town's deputy fire chief by next Monday. Members of the Royal Canadian Legion Ladies Auxiliary from across Ontario are in Muskoka. The Ladies Auxiliary Provincial Command is hosting its 61st Biennial Provincial Convention at the Bracebridge Fairgrounds until tomorrow. Around 700 members, along with their families from across Ontario, were expected to be in attendance. Co-chair Betty Smith says the convention is a chance for members across the province to connect while continuing their work supporting veterans, Legion branches, youth programs, healthcare initiatives, and community organizations. She adds the event will have a positive economic impact on Muskoka. She's encouraging residents to welcome the members to the region. Quebec Street will be closed between Victoria and Wellington Streets tomorrow and Wednesday to allow for the installation of a new sanitary sewer service. Bracebridge officials say Quebec Street will be open to local traffic only until 6 at night, with no through traffic permitted. Emergency service access will also be restricted. Town officials are advising drivers to follow all on-site signage and exercise caution in the area. And Jo Morphy has officially thrown her hat in the ring to become the next mayor of Gravenhurst. Morphy says she brings a proven record of leadership with 8 years of council experience and a senior management career that includes serving as president of the Muskoka Bay Property Owners Association. She adds her background in IT and retail management provides a private sector lens focused on managing the town's budget with discipline and transparency. Some of her plans for the town's future include economic growth and downtown revitalization, along with efforts to leverage the return of the Ontario Northland train to increase visitor spending and encourage investment in the wharf and downtown core. Candidates have until late August to file their nomination. The municipal election is October 26th.
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3: Starting on the hockey rink, the Kitchener Rangers are Memorial Cup champions. They skated to a 6-2 win over the Everett Silvertips in the championship game yesterday and went unbeaten in the tournament to win the third Memorial Cup in franchise history. At the Men's Hockey Championship, Finland won gold for the fifth time on Sunday, beating Switzerland 1-0 in overtime. Meanwhile, Norway defeated Canada 3-2 in overtime to win bronze. In Major League Baseball, on the diamond yesterday, the Baltimore Orioles beat the Toronto Blue Jays 9-5 for a split of the four-game series.
0: Moose weather for Huntsville.
3: The week's going to start off nice and sunny, warming up to a high of 22, clear tonight, dropping down to a low of 8. On Tuesday, it's going to be sunny again at a high of 22, and sunny on Wednesday at a high of 23. Right now, it's mainly clear at 5. If you have a road or a weather tip, you can reach out with a call or a text at 705-789-4464.
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Brian Adams cuts like a knife. 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So I broke out of the flip-flops for the very first time this weekend, not because it was National Flip-Flop Day, that has already passed, but I was doing it because it was warm enough to actually break out some of my summer clothes, even though technically summer is still a week or so away.

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0: Nina, Jerry, Buffalo Stance, Tyler joining you on a Monday morning, Moose FM 105.5, 655. And I got some details on an awesome dinner and dance coming to Cottage Country in the next couple of weeks. We'll talk about that after your weather update, which is just after the break.
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1: Moose Weather for Huntsville.
0: Going to be nice and sunny, warming up to a high of 22 today. Clear tonight, low of 8. On Tuesday, sunny, high of 22. And on Wednesday, sunny, high of 23. Right now, it's sunny at a high of 5. And just a hint that we did receive a report that on Highway 11 northbound between Dole Lake Road and the Gravenhurst area to Highway 118 is cut off in Bracebridge. It is closed to northbound traffic due to a transport truck accident. And if you have a road or a weather tip, give us a call or a text, 705-789-4464. And also a heads up, the first annual Shriners Rock the Dock Dinner and Dance is coming up on Friday, June the 12th. That is next Friday. And it is an amazing buffet-style dinner, complete with a show afterwards from the Paul James Band. And then local Tobin Spring going to be ending the night out at 9 p.m. Tickets are only $85. Find full details and grab your tickets over at ShrinersDockParty.ca. All proceeds go to help Children's Hospital Program supported by the Shriners here in Muskoka. Preston Pablo before your 7 a.m. news.

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1: Good morning, I'm Brad Obey. The town of Bracebridge is looking for residents whose property was impacted by the recent flooding who would be willing to participate in a provincial disaster assessment. Officials say a provincial team is being deployed to help decide whether to activate the Disaster Recovery Assistance for Ontarians program. They're looking to assess a limited number of private properties that were impacted by the April flooding. Anyone willing to have their property considered as part of the representative sample is being asked to contact the town's deputy fire chief by next Monday. Members of the Royal Canadian Legion Ladies Auxiliary from across Ontario are in Muskoka. The Ladies Auxiliary Provincial Command is hosting its 61st Biennial Provincial Convention at the Bracebridge Fairgrounds until tomorrow. Around 700 members, along with their families from across Ontario, were expected to be in attendance. Co-chair Betty Smith says the convention is a chance for members across the province to connect while continuing their work supporting veterans, Legion branches, youth programs, healthcare initiatives, and community organizations. She adds the event will have a positive economic impact on Muskoka. She's encouraging residents to welcome the members to the region. Quebec Street will be closed between Victoria and Wellington Streets tomorrow and Wednesday to allow for the installation of a new sanitary sewer service. Bracebridge officials say Quebec Street will be open to local traffic only until 6 at night, with no through traffic permitted. Emergency service access will also be restricted. Town officials are advising drivers to follow all on-site signage and exercise caution in the area. And Joe Morphy has officially thrown her hat in the ring to become the next mayor of Gravenhurst. Morphy says she brings a proven record of leadership with 8 years of council experience and a senior management career that includes serving as president of the Muskoka Bay Property Owners Association. She adds her background in IT and retail management provides a private sector lens focused on managing the town's budget with discipline and transparency. Some of her plans for the town's future include economic growth and downtown revitalization, along with efforts to leverage the return of the Ontario Northland train to increase visitor spending and encourage investment in the wharf and downtown core. Candidates have until late August to file their nomination. The municipal election is October 26th.
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3: Starting on the hockey rink, the Kitchener Rangers are Memorial Cup champions. They skated to a 6-2 win over the Everett Silvertips in the championship game yesterday and went unbeaten in the tournament to win the third Memorial Cup in franchise history. At the Men's Hockey Championship, Finland won gold for the fifth time on Sunday, beating Switzerland 1-0 in overtime. Meanwhile, Norway defeated Canada 3-2 in overtime to win bronze. In Major League Baseball, on the diamond yesterday, the Baltimore Orioles beat the Toronto Blue Jays 9-5 for a split of the four-game series.
0: Moose weather for Huntsville.
3: It's going to be a sunny Monday, warming up to a high of 22 today and clear tonight as it drops down to a low of 8. On Tuesday, it will be sunny at a high of 22, and then on Wednesday, sunny, high of 23. Right now, it's sunny at 5. Sunny at 9. If you have a road or a weather tip, you can reach out, call, or text at 705-789-4464. And just a heads up on the roads, we've been told that Highway 11 northbound between Doe Lake Road and the Gravenhurst area to Highway 118 is cut off in Bracebridge. It is completely closed to northbound traffic due to a transport truck accident. If you have a road or a weather tip, call or text 705-789-4464.
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Tyler with you on a Monday morning, 7:16. Coming up this hour, I want to know, when it comes to doing chores, how do you go about switching up who does what? And we'll also be talking about what are some of the events you can check out over on the Moose FM community calendar. We'll talk more about that as we get through the afternoon. If you have any road or weather tips, 705-789-4464.

0: 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We got a weather update coming your way soon. It is a gorgeous day out there. Definitely a great day to get out and do some lawn cutting. If you're observing No Mo May, today could be the first day you get out there and do some lawn cutting. It was always my favorite chore to do growing up, and I was always bummed when it was not my turn to do that on the chore wheel. How do you go about deciding who does what chores? Is there one you actually prefer doing over all the others? Tell me what they call or a text at 705-789-4464. Weather update coming up after the break, and your weather update afterwards is not far behind with a news update as well.
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1: Good morning, I'm Brad Obey. The town of Bracebridge is looking for residents whose property was impacted by the recent flooding who would be willing to participate in a provincial disaster assessment. Officials say a provincial team is being deployed to help decide whether to activate the Disaster Recovery Assistance for Ontarians program. They're looking to assess a limited number of private properties that were impacted by the April flooding. Anyone willing to have their property considered as part of the representative sample is being asked to contact the town's deputy fire chief by next Monday. Members of the Royal Canadian Legion Ladies Auxiliary from across Ontario are in Muskoka. The Ladies Auxiliary Provincial Command is hosting its 61st Biennial Provincial Convention at the Bracebridge Fairgrounds until tomorrow. Around 700 members, along with their families from across Ontario, were expected to be in attendance. Co-chair Betty Smith says the convention is a chance for members across the province to connect while continuing their work supporting veterans, Legion branches, youth programs, healthcare initiatives, and community organizations. She adds the event will have a positive economic impact on Muskoka. She's encouraging residents to welcome the members to the region. Quebec Street will be closed between Victoria and Wellington Streets tomorrow and Wednesday to allow for the installation of a new sanitary sewer service. Bracebridge officials say Quebec Street will be open to local traffic only until 6 at night, with no through traffic permitted. Emergency service access will also be restricted. Town officials are advising drivers to follow all on-site signage and exercise caution in the area. And Joe Morphy has officially thrown her hat in the ring to become the next mayor of Gravenhurst. Morphy says she brings a proven record of leadership with 8 years of council experience and a senior management career that includes serving as president of the Muskoka Bay Property Owners Association. She adds her background in IT and retail management provides a private sector lens focused on managing the town's budget with discipline and transparency. Some of her plans for the town's future include economic growth and downtown revitalization, along with efforts to leverage the return of the Ontario Northland train to increase visitor spending and encourage investment in the wharf and downtown core. Candidates have until late August to file their nomination. The municipal election is October 26th.
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4: Sports. Starting on the hockey rink, the Kitchener Rangers are Memorial Cup champions. They skated to a 6-2 win over the Everett Silvertips in the championship game yesterday and went unbeaten in the tournament to win the third Memorial Cup in franchise history. At the Men's Hockey Championship, Finland won gold for the fifth time on Sunday, beating Switzerland 1-0 in overtime. Meanwhile, Norway defeated Canada 3-2 in overtime to win bronze. In Major League Baseball, on the diamond yesterday, the Baltimore Orioles beat the Toronto Blue Jays 9-5 for a split of the four-game series.
0: Moose weather for Huntsville.
4: It's going to be a nice sunny Monday starting off our week, warming up to a high of 22. Clear tonight, dropping down to a low of 8. On Tuesday, it's going to be sunny at a high of 22. And then on Wednesday, nice and sunny still at a high of 23. Right now, it's sunny at 9, and just a heads up, we did receive word from a listener that Highway 11 northbound between Doe Lake Road in Gravenhurst to Highway 118 in Bracebridge is completely closed on the northbound side due to a tractor-trailer accident. If you have a road or a weather tip, give us a call or a text at 705-789-4464.
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0: Take Me For A Ride. Tyler joining you on a gorgeous Monday morning. And just a heads up, we were talking to you about that tractor-trailer accident that happened on Highway 11 northbound just outside of Gravenhurst. Reports are now that northbound lanes are open on the left lane. The right lane is still closed. And the closure is a little bit closer to Highway 118, Highway or 511 as it listed, as closer to Gravenhurst, but it is a bit closer to Highway 118 in the Bracebridge area, close to the Muskoka Airport. The right lane is closed just before 118. Again, Highway 11 northbound on the left lanes are open, but the right lane, again, that is between Highway 11 just coming out of Gravenhurst and Highway 118 on Doe Lake Road and Highway 11 northbound. So just keep that in mind as you're making your travels this morning. Have a road or a weather tip, 705-789-4464. One thing we're also talking about this morning is how do you go about divvying up the chores? Because I was helping out a buddy with some chores around his house on the weekend because his wife was out of town and he really needed to get that last little bit of spring cleaning done. And he asked me to cut his lawn because he hates doing it. And I actually don't mind doing it. So, Lisa, how do you go about divvying up the chores? Is it like what me and my buddy did where you just decide, okay, you don't like doing this, so I'll do this? Or do you get more elaborate with it? Like, do you got like a chore list or something?
1: Ever since me and my boyfriend moved in together like 3 years ago, we've used the chore wheel since we've both used those with other roommates we've had. And to be fair, those times we've lived with more than just one person. So there was a lot more spaces on the previous chore wheels we've used than these ones. So if ever I land or he lands on a chore that we don't like doing, usually the other person is pretty good at offering to do it instead.
0: What chores do you guys hate doing?
1: He hates cleaning the bathroom, and I despise cutting the lawn. Just the smell of lawn clippings. I know most people like them. I think it smells just really bad. I don't like the smell of fresh cut grass. So if ever I land on cutting the lawn, he always just volunteers to do it, which is sweet.
0: I think you're the only person I met, Lisa, that doesn't like the smell of freshly cut grass. But I mean, you know, first time for everything. Speaking of divvying up chores, your morning laugh brought to you by Muskoka Lighting Company is talking about how you divvy up that chore list. That's coming up after the break.

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14: I also have a 14-year-old daughter, and I gave her a chore list with three words on it, and she goes, "Where's your chore list?" You ever had a kid say something to you that then they're serious, but then you almost ruin it because you laugh? That's when I was like, oh, God, what? And I just go, "What did you say?" And she goes, "Where's your chore?" She slowed it down. I actually didn't hear her, you know? So I said, you know, everything that happens in this house to make this home operate, subtract the three things I asked you to do, and that is my chore list. It also has three words on it, and it says, keep her alive. And it expires in 4 years, so focus.
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0: It's going to be a mix of sun and cloud, getting nice and mainly sunny as it warms up to a high of 22 today, and then we will see it dropping down to a low of 8 tonight as it's nice and clear. And then on Tuesday, it's going to get up to a high of 22. And then Wednesday, sunny high of 23. Right now, it's sunny at 9. If you have a road or a weather tip, you can reach out, call, or text at 705-789-4464. There's always lots of great ways to win here on Moose FM, like our nearly impossible question of the day draw brought to you by the great people over at Arts and Sins. 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
1: Good morning, I'm Brad Obey. The town of Bracebridge is looking for residents whose property was impacted by the recent flooding who would be willing to participate in a provincial disaster assessment. Officials say a provincial team is being deployed to help decide whether to activate the Disaster Recovery Assistance for Ontarians program. They're looking to assess a limited number of private properties that were impacted by the April flooding. Anyone willing to have their property considered as part of the representative sample is being asked to contact the town's deputy fire chief by next Monday. Members of the Royal Canadian Legion Ladies Auxiliary from across Ontario are in Muskoka. The Ladies Auxiliary Provincial Command is hosting its 61st Biennial Provincial Convention at the Bracebridge Fairgrounds until tomorrow. Around 700 members, along with their families from across Ontario, were expected to be in attendance. Co-chair Betty Smith says the convention is a chance for members across the province to connect while continuing their work supporting veterans, Legion branches, youth programs, healthcare initiatives, and community organizations. She adds the event will have a positive economic impact on Muskoka. She's encouraging residents to welcome the members to the region. Quebec Street will be closed between Victoria and Wellington Streets tomorrow and Wednesday to allow for the installation of a new sanitary sewer service. Bracebridge officials say Quebec Street will be open to local traffic only until 6 at night, with no through traffic permitted. Emergency service access will also be restricted. Town officials are advising drivers to follow all on-site signage and exercise caution in the area. And Joe Morphy has officially thrown her hat in the ring to become the next mayor of Gravenhurst. Morphy says she brings a proven record of leadership with 8 years of council experience and a senior management career that includes serving as president of the Muskoka Bay Property Owners Association. She adds her background in IT and retail management provides a private sector lens focused on managing the town's budget with discipline and transparency. Some of her plans for the town's future include economic growth and downtown revitalization, along with efforts to leverage the return of the Ontario Northland train to increase visitor spending and encourage investment in the wharf and downtown core. Candidates have until late August to file their nomination. The municipal election is October 26th.
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3: Starting on the hockey rink, the Kitchener Rangers are Memorial Cup champions. They skated to a 6-2 win over the Everett Silvertips in the championship game yesterday and went unbeaten in the tournament to win the third Memorial Cup in franchise history. At the Men's Hockey Championship, Finland won gold for the fifth time on Sunday, beating Switzerland 1-0 in overtime. Meanwhile, Norway defeated Canada 3-2 in overtime to win bronze. In Major League Baseball, on the diamond yesterday, the Baltimore Orioles beat the Toronto Blue Jays 9-5 for a split of the four-game series.
0: Moose weather for Huntsville.
3: It's going to start off nice and sunny this week and stay that way for a couple of days. High of 22 today, staying sunny throughout the entire day. Clear tonight as it drops down to a low of 8. On Tuesday, it will be sunny, warming up to a high of 22. And on a Wednesday, sunny, high of 23. Right now, it's sunny at 12, and just a heads up, due to a fire over on Highway 11 near Highway 118 in the Bracebridge area, the left lane is open, but the right lane is closed. And again, that is on Highway 11 northbound near Highway 118 in the Bracebridge area. If you have a road or a weather tip, reach out, call, or text at 705-789-4464. Right now, it's sunny at 12.
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Robert Palmer, Addicted to Love. Before that, Whitney Houston, How Will I Know? Tyler on Moose FM 105.5, 8:16 on a Monday morning. That means it is time for our nearly impossible question of the day, brought to you by our lovely friends over at Arts and Sins, the best-selling gift shop in Muskoka. You can shop for fresh floral bouquets, gifts, lovely gift cards, and more. And you can visit them at 8 Main Street East here in Huntsville. We'll be telling you what today's nearly impossible question of the day is. And if you get that question right, you enter a qualifier draw to win a $50 Arts and Sins gift card this Friday. So make sure you're listening after X Ambassadors to hear what the nearly impossible question of the day is.

0: Ex-Ambassadors Renegades. Tyler, keeping you company on a Monday morning, Moose FM 105.5. It's 8:20 on a Monday, and that means it is time to play our nearly impossible question of the day, brought to you by the amazing people over at Arts and Sins here in Huntsville. 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So here is how the nearly impossible question of the day works. I will give you a nearly impossible question, and if you think you know the answer, give us a call or a text at 705-789-4464. And if you are correct, you'll be entered into our qualifiers drawn to win a $50 Arts and Sins gift card this Friday during our grand prize draw. But to get in that draw, you got to get the question correct. And today is game show day. So for our little fun game show here on Moose FM, we're going to be focusing around game show winnings so you could possibly win a spot in our qualifiers draw. So today's nearly impossible question of the day. There have been lots of game show winners, lots of prizes given out in the history of game shows that have been running for, I'd say, close to 80 plus years in North America. But what has been the largest cash prize ever won by a game show winner? Let me know the amount. And if you want to tell me the show that it was won on, you can do so with a call or a text. 705-789-4464. The most money ever won by a game show contestant. The Bare Naked Ladies on the Moose. And again, that's 705-789-4464.
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0: Boost weather for Huntsville.
7: It's going to be a gorgeous sunny day today, warming up to a high of 22. Clear tonight, dropping down to a low of 8. On Tuesday, it's going to be sunny, getting up to a high of 22. And then on a Wednesday, it will be sunny at a high of 23. Right now, it is sunny at 12. Today is game show day. So for today's nearly impossible question of the day, brought to you by the lovely people over at Arts and Sins, Muskoka's best smelling gift shop. Find a whole lot of awesome floral bouquets, gifts, cards, and so much more down there at 8 Main Street East. And today's nearly impossible question of the day was, what is the most amount of money ever won on a game show? And if you could tell me who the contestant was as well, or what even the show was. And the correct answer was Jeff Allen won $10 million by winning Beast Games, the Mr. Beast kind of Squid Games, a parody show that was done on Amazon a year or so ago. Now, the other ones that did also get answered, we did get an answer for David Gannett from Deal or No Deal Island. He won $5.8 million in total, which is the most ever won on network TV, but not the most ever won in a game show total. And before him, Ken Jennings held the record at $5.7 million. Not just one-on-one game show, though. He went on to win a total of 7 different game shows, including 2 different versions of Jeopardy. That got me wondering, what are the game shows that you feel like you would stand the best chance of winning? Tell me with a call or a text, 705-789-4464. Your 8:30 news coming up after the mighty, mighty Boss Tones.

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1: Good morning, I'm Brad Obey. The town of Bracebridge is looking for residents whose property was impacted by the recent flooding who would be willing to participate in a provincial disaster assessment. Officials say a provincial team is being deployed to help decide whether to activate the Disaster Recovery Assistance for Ontarians program. They're looking to assess a limited number of private properties that were impacted by the April flooding. Anyone willing to have their property considered as part of the representative sample is being asked to contact the town's deputy fire chief by next Monday. Members of the Royal Canadian Legion Ladies Auxiliary from across Ontario are in Muskoka. The Ladies Auxiliary Provincial Command is hosting its 61st Biennial Provincial Convention at the Bracebridge Fairgrounds until tomorrow. Around 700 members, along with their families from across Ontario, were expected to be in attendance. Co-chair Betty Smith says the convention is a chance for members across the province to connect while continuing their work supporting veterans, Legion branches, youth programs, healthcare initiatives, and community organizations. She adds the event will have a positive economic impact on Muskoka. She's encouraging residents to welcome the members to the region. Quebec Street will be closed between Victoria and Wellington Streets tomorrow and Wednesday to allow for the installation of a new sanitary sewer service. Bracebridge officials say Quebec Street will be open to local traffic only until 6 at night, with no through traffic permitted. Emergency service access will also be restricted. Town officials are advising drivers to follow all on-site signage and exercise caution in the area. And Jo Morphy has officially thrown her hat in the ring to become the next mayor of Gravenhurst. Morphy says she brings a proven record of leadership with 8 years of council experience and a senior management career that includes serving as president of the Muskoka Bay Property Owners Association. She adds her background in IT and retail management provides a private sector lens focused on managing the town's budget with discipline and transparency. Some of her plans for the town's future include economic growth and downtown revitalization, along with efforts to leverage the return of the Ontario Northland train to increase visitor spending and encourage investment in the wharf and downtown core. Candidates have until late August to file their nomination. The municipal election is October 26th.
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5: Starting on the hockey rink, the Kitchener Rangers are Memorial Cup champions. They skated to a 6-2 win over the Everett Silvertips in the championship game yesterday and went unbeaten in the tournament to win the third Memorial Cup in franchise history. At the Men's Hockey Championship, Finland won gold for the fifth time on Sunday, beating Switzerland 1-0 in overtime. Meanwhile, Norway defeated Canada 3-2 in overtime to win bronze. In Major League Baseball, on the diamond yesterday, the Baltimore Orioles beat the Toronto Blue Jays 9-5 for a split of the four-game series.
0: Moose weather for Huntsville.
5: It's going to be a sunny, lovely start to the week, warming up to a high of 22 today, clear tonight, low of 8. On Tuesday, sunny, high of 22, and then on Wednesday, sunny, high of 23. Right now, it's sunny at 12. If you have a road or a weather tip, you can reach out, call, or text at 705-789-4464. Just a heads up, on Highway 11 northbound near Highway 118 in the Bracebridge area, the right lane is closed due to a fire, and crews are on scene. The left lane is open, just the right lane is closed. Have a road or a weather tip, 705-789-4464.
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0: Alessia Cara, Trust My Lonely. Tyler with you on a gorgeous Monday morning. Moose FM 105.5, 844 right now. And it is National Game Show Day. And we were focusing at the nearly impossible question of the day, brought to you by the great people over at Arts and Sins about that. And with Game Show Day being today, I wanted to know, what game show do you think you would stand the best chance of walking away with a bunch of prizes on? I am not going to do good at Jeopardy or Wheel of Fortune. What about you? Tell me, Brent, what game show do you think you're going to be doing the best on as a contestant?
1: 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Both of those not very skill-based, mainly luck-based, so I feel like there's not a whole lot of stuff I'd have to train at to get good. It's just I have to be a lucky person, and I'd say overall I am, so I think I'm going to do just fine if I ended up being a contestant on either of those shows.
0: Yeah, I think that would be my answer, too. That way I'm not going to feel bad if I'm on Wheel of Fortune and I just guess a word that was so easy and I just did not get it.
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0: Glass Tiger, I'm Still Searching. Before that, Hall & Oates, Wanda, Make My Dreams Come True. Tyler, keeping you company on a Monday morning, Moose FM 105.5. And what a gorgeous Monday it is turning out to be. Got a weather update coming your way in less than 10 minutes. We'll also be talking about an amazing news story that you can find over at mymuskokanow.com. We'll also tell you how you can get access to breaking news as it happens. All of this coming up after the break.
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0: It'll be a gorgeous sunny Monday, getting up to a high of 22 today. Clear tonight, dropping down to a low of 8. On Tuesday, sunny high of 22. And then on Wednesday, sunny high of 23. Right now, it's sunny at 12. And just a heads up over on the roads, Highway 11 northbound near Highway 118 in Bracebridge. The right lane is closed due to a fire and car accident in that area. The left lane remains open. Have a road or a weather tip, 705-789-4464. And just a heads up, a section of the Trans-Canada Trail between Ecclestone Drive and Liza Crescent in Bracebridge is now reopened. This section of the trail has been closed since June of 2024 due to safety concerns, but the awesome boardwalk is now open again. You can read this full news story and also sign up for local news alerts. When breaking news happens, you're one of the first to find out about it. Over at mymuskokanow.com, your 9 a.m. news after Alicia Moffitt on the Moose.

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1: Good morning, I'm Brad Obey. The town of Bracebridge is looking for residents whose property was impacted by the recent flooding who would be willing to participate in a provincial disaster assessment. Officials say a provincial team is being deployed to help decide whether to activate the Disaster Recovery Assistance for Ontarians program. They're looking to assess a limited number of private properties that were impacted by the April flooding. Anyone willing to have their property considered as part of the representative sample is being asked to contact the town's deputy fire chief by next Monday. Members of the Royal Canadian Legion Ladies Auxiliary from across Ontario are in Muskoka. The Ladies Auxiliary Provincial Command is hosting its 61st Biennial Provincial Convention at the Bracebridge Fairgrounds until tomorrow. Around 700 members, along with their families from across Ontario, were expected to be in attendance. Co-chair Betty Smith says the convention is a chance for members across the province to connect while continuing their work supporting veterans, Legion branches, youth programs, healthcare initiatives, and community organizations. She adds the event will have a positive economic impact on Muskoka. She's encouraging residents to welcome the members to the region. Quebec Street will be closed between Victoria and Wellington Streets tomorrow and Wednesday to allow for the installation of a new sanitary sewer service. Bracebridge officials say Quebec Street will be open to local traffic only until 6 at night, with no through traffic permitted. Emergency service access will also be restricted. Town officials are advising drivers to follow all on-site signage and exercise caution in the area. And Joe Morphy has officially thrown her hat in the ring to become the next mayor of Gravenhurst. Morphy says she brings a proven record of leadership with 8 years of council experience and a senior management career that includes serving as president of the Muskoka Bay Property Owners Association. She adds her background in IT and retail management provides a private sector lens focused on managing the town's budget with discipline and transparency. Some of her plans for the town's future include economic growth and downtown revitalization, along with efforts to leverage the return of the Ontario Northland train to increase visitor spending and encourage investment in the wharf and downtown core. Candidates have until late August to file their nomination. The municipal election is October 26th.
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3: Starting on the hockey rink, the Kitchener Rangers are Memorial Cup champions. They skated to a 6-2 win over the Everett Silver Tips in the championship game yesterday and went unbeaten in the tournament to win the third Memorial Cup in franchise history. At the Men's Hockey Championship, Finland won gold for the fifth time on Sunday, beating Switzerland 1-0 in overtime. Meanwhile, Norway defeated Canada 3-2 in overtime to win bronze. In Major League Baseball, on the diamond yesterday, the Baltimore Orioles beat the Toronto Blue Jays 9-5 for a split of the four-game series.
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4: This is Huntsville's biggest variety.

Well, I didn't mean to hit that button. Let's try that one more time. Going to be a gorgeous sunny Monday, getting up to a high of 22. Clear tonight as it drops down to a low of 8. On Tuesday, sunny high of 22. And then on Wednesday, sunny high of 23. Right now, it's already up to a high of 15 as it's sunny. And make sure that you are watching for road crews as we are in the midst of road construction season. And just a heads up, we are being told over on Highway 118 and between Doe Leg Road and Highway 118 on Highway 11 northbound, the right lane is closed due to a traffic accident right next to the Muskoka Airport. Again, that is Highway 11 northbound from Doe Leg Road up to Highway 118. The right lane is closed. If you have a road or a weather tip, reach out, call, or text at 705-789-4464. The Rolling Stones on the Moose.

0: 5.
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2: That was Bowling for Soup, 1985. And before that, the Rolling Stones, Start Me Up. And coming up this hour, I want to know, if money was not an issue, would you have your own plane and learn to fly it? And we'll be talking about what you got up to this weekend with all that nice sun we had. And we'll be talking about events still to come this month. And some that you won't even have to pay for. You can just check out right here in downtown Huntsville. Coming up right now, Neil Young, My My, Hey, Hey.

0: Sloan, the good in everyone, Tyler, joining you on a Monday morning, Moose FM 105.5. It's 9:20, and it's looking gorgeous outside, and it's going to stay that way over the next couple of days. Got a full weather breakdown of the next few days coming up in less than 10 minutes. The other day, this Saturday, the Muskoka fly-in was happening down at the Muskoka Airport. And I took the family down there because my son, who's around 2.5 years old, loves planes, loves looking at them, loves seeing them take off and land. So he was so happy to be down at the Muskoka Airport this weekend. We got some great photos of some of the planes that were there. You can go check them out over on our Facebook page. That is 105.5 Moose FM CFBK over on Facebook. And my wife and I were talking while we were looking around these planes that, man, it would be pretty cool to own one of these planes, because some of the guys that we're talking to there, they own like 4 or 5 of these things. And that to me is like, well, if you got a collection, that's one thing. But I mean, that seems a little overkill to have that many planes. But my wife and I were talking about, would it be pretty cool to have our own plane? And I brought this conversation to my friends and I that night. We were talking about if we had the money to have a plane, or even if money wasn't an issue, would we get one? I'm still on the fence about it. I'm not one to love heights that much, so, you know, I don't really see myself becoming a plane person. But what about you? If money was not an issue, would you see yourself owning a plane? Tell me with a call or a text. 705-789-4464. Def Leppard followed by Pink, and that's all coming up after your weather update.
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1: Moose weather for Huntsville.
0: It's going to be a sunny Monday, warming up to a high of 22 today. Clear tonight, low of 8. On Tuesday, it's going to be sunny, warming up to a high of 22. And then on Wednesday, sunny, getting up to a high of 23. Right now, it's sunny at 15. And there's always lots of great stuff happening here in Muskoka. 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And you're going to be checking out not just the Tobin Spring Band, but also legendary Canadian artist Paul James is going to be rocking the stage as well. 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Def Leppard on the Moose.

0: Third Eye Blind, how's it gonna be? Tyler with you on Moose FM 105.5. It's 9:37 on a lovely Monday morning. Gonna warm up to a high of 22 today, stay nice and sunny throughout the entire day. And that's gonna be the case over the next couple of days here in Cottage Country. And I got a full weather breakdown coming your way in less than 20 minutes. The Muskoka fly-in was this past weekend held over at the Muskoka Airport, and there was a lot of awesome planes there. Kudos to all of the awesome owners that had their vintage planes out there for people to check out and also take some rides in. That was very cool if you were able to do that. You can check out some of the photos that I got of some of the vintage planes over on our Facebook page. That is 105.5 Moose FM-CFBK over on Facebook. Now, you could also, as we were talking about, take some plane rides. I wasn't able to do that, but when I was there looking at the planes with my son, it was something between my wife and I. We were discussing how cool it would be to own a plane. Now, I don't have the money to own one, and I am also scared of heights, so I don't think I'm ever going to be a plane person. But if money was not an issue, would you want to own a plane? Amy, what about you?
1: I would do that in a heartbeat because I've wanted to get my pilot's license for a number of years. I've just never bit the bullet and done it. And the first thing that I would do, aside from just taking a big flying tour around Muskoka, I would see which of my friends that haven't been up to Muskoka yet want to come up for a weekend. And I would, you know, set up times throughout the summer where they would want to come visit. And instead of having them drive up to Muskoka, which no one really likes doing, especially on a really busy weekend, I would fly down to grab them. I would maybe just ask for some gas money because filling up a car is pretty expensive. I can only imagine filling up a plane isn't that cheap either.
0: Yeah, I don't know a whole lot about aviation, but I do know that gas is not cheap.
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2 today, clear tonight, dropping down to a low of 8. On Tuesday, nice and sunny, high of 22. And then on Wednesday, sunny, high of 23. Right now, it's sunny at 15. If you have a road or a weather tip, you can reach out, call, or text 705-789-4464. Just a heads up, on Highway 11 northbound, the right lane is closed from Doe Lake Road up to Highway 118, as there is a accident and fire on the side there. Again, the right lane is closed. The left lane remains open. Again, that is just past Doe Lake Road on Highway 11 northbound up to Highway 118. And also, you can find great news stories over at mymuskokanow.com, like how today there is a new program. The district is going to be starting a new program to help those with caring for those with dementia. That is, the Alzheimer's Society of Muskoka is launching a program to help people with dementia. And we have a full write-up about this program. This program is going to run every Monday and Thursday from 10 a.m. until 3 p.m. over in Bracebridge for 8 weeks. And again, you can find more information and read the full story over at mymuskokanow.com. Bush, right here on The Moose. Come down.

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0: Moose weather for Huntsville.
10: Sunny, high of 22. Clear tonight, low of 8. On Tuesday, sunny, high of 22. Then on Wednesday, sunny, high of 23. Over on the roads, on Highway 11 northbound, the right lane is closed from exit 175 at Doe Lake Road up to Highway 118.
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0: Moose weather for Huntsville.
13: Sunny, high of 22. Clear tonight, low of 8. On Tuesday, sunny, high of 22. Then on Wednesday, sunny, high of 23. Over on the roads on Highway 11 northbound, the right lane is closed from exit 175 at Doe Lake Road up to Highway 118.
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0: Moose weather for Huntsville.
7: Sunny, high of 22. Clear tonight, low of 8. On Tuesday, sunny, high of 22. Then on Wednesday, sunny, high of 23. Over on the roads on Highway 11 northbound, the right lane is closed from exit 175 at Doe Lake Road up to Highway 118.
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13: Moose weather for Huntsville.
8: Sunny, high of 22. Clear tonight, low of 8. On Tuesday, sunny, high of 22. Then on Wednesday, sunny, high of 23. Over on the roads on Highway 11 northbound, the right lane is closed from exit 175 at Doe Lake Road up to Highway 118.
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0: decade-long strategy dedicated to growing Ontario's defense industry. Premier Doug Ford says as Canada and our allies respond to increasing global uncertainty by making record investments in defense and security, Ontario has the world-class workers, manufacturers, and critical resources to help protect ourselves and our allies. The strategy includes strengthening the province's industrial base, expanding export to position Ontario as the federal supplier of choice for technology and equipment, and building an integrated supply chain to capitalize on our critical minerals and advanced manufacturing. Minister of Economic Development, Job Creation and Trade, Vic Fideli, says by leveraging all of those strengths, the new strategy will further position the province at the forefront of the allied defense supply chain.
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5: Hockey fans will have to wait just one more day for the start of the Stanley Cup Final. The Vegas Golden Knights will challenge the Carolina Hurricanes for the sport's biggest prize. Game 1 is in Carolina at 8 p.m. tomorrow.
1: Moose weather for Huntsville.
5: Mainly sunny, high of 22, clear tonight, dropping down to a low of 4. On Tuesday, it's going to be sunny at a high of 22, and on Wednesday, sunny, high of 26. Over on the roads on Highway 11 northbound, the right lane is closed from exit 175 at Doe Lake Road up to Highway 118.
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18: Moose weather for Huntsville.
19: Mainly sunny, high of 22, clear tonight, dropping down to a low of 4. On Tuesday, it's going to be sunny at a high of 22, and on Wednesday, sunny, high of 26. Over on the roads on Highway 11 northbound, the right lane is closed from exit 175 at Doe Lake Road up to Highway 118.
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0: Moose weather for Huntsville.
8: Mainly sunny, high of 22, clear tonight, dropping down to a low of 4. On Tuesday, it's going to be sunny at a high of 22, and on Wednesday, sunny, high of 26. Over on the roads on Highway 11 northbound, the right lane is closed from exit 175 at Doe Lake Road up to Highway 118.
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8: Mainly sunny, high of 22, clear tonight, dropping down to a low of 4. On Tuesday, it's going to be sunny at a high of 22, and on Wednesday, sunny, high of 26. Over on the roads on Highway 11 northbound, the right lane is closed from exit 175 at Doe Lake Road up to Highway 118.
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0: Moose weather for Huntsville.
1: Mainly sunny, high of 22, clear tonight, dropping down to a low of 4. On Tuesday, it's going to be sunny at a high of 22, and on Wednesday, sunny, high of 26. Over on the roads on Highway 11 northbound, the right lane is closed from exit 175 at Doe Lake Road up to Highway 118.

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8: Mainly sunny, high of 22, clear tonight, dropping down to a low of 4. On Tuesday, it's going to be sunny at a high of 22, and on Wednesday, sunny, high of 26. Over on the roads on Highway 11 northbound, the right lane is closed from exit 175 at Doe Lake Road up to Highway 118.
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1: Mainly sunny, high of 22, clear tonight, dropping down to a low of 4. On Tuesday, it's going to be sunny at a high of 22, and on Wednesday, sunny, high of 26. Over on the roads on Highway 11 northbound, the right lane is closed from exit 175 at Doe Lake Road up to Highway 118.
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11: Boost weather for Huntsville.
12: Mainly sunny, high of 22, clear tonight, dropping down to a low of 4. On Tuesday, it's going to be sunny at a high of 22, and on Wednesday, sunny, high of 26. Over on the roads on Highway 11 northbound, the right lane is closed from exit 175 at Doe Lake Road up to Highway 118.
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0: Moose weather for Huntsville.
1: Mainly sunny, high of 22, clear tonight, dropping down to a low of 4. On Tuesday, it's going to be sunny at a high of 22, and on Wednesday, sunny, high of 26. Over on the roads on Highway 11 northbound, the right lane is closed from exit 175 at Doe Lake Road up to Highway 118.
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1: Good afternoon, I'm Hillary Hilton. The District of Muskoka will be installing new pedestrian crosswalks in Port Carling and Bala. In Port Carling, a pedestrian crossing with overhead signs and bright flashing lights will be installed on Muskoka Road 118 near Stephen Road. In Bala, one crosswalk will be installed at the intersection of Gordon Street and Muskoka Road 169, and the other at the intersection of Portage Street and Muskoka Road 169. Construction is scheduled to begin later this month. The Port Carling crosswalk is expected to be operational this summer, while the Bala crosswalks are slated to be completed by early fall. District officials say during construction, traffic disruptions are expected, including lane closures. Brighton's Bay Road in Gravenhurst will experience lane closures between 1268 and 1270 until tomorrow due to culvert replacement work. Town officials say construction, which began today about 350 meters northwest of Old Portage Road, is expected to be completed around 4 p.m. tomorrow. Officials say the road will remain open, however, lane closures will be in place. Drivers can expect delays and are asked to follow all signage and directions from road crews. Muskoka Algonquin Healthcare was recognized with the Patient Advocacy Award from Seamless MD for its commitment to patient-centered surgical care and innovation. The award was presented during a conference in Toronto in May. The award honors the health system with the highest patient adoption of digital care journeys through the Seamless MD platform, a digital patient engagement and remote monitoring system. Officials say the platform was introduced locally 3 years ago to improve preoperative education and support patients through their surgical journey, and that it has strengthened communication, patient engagement, and continuity of care across the organization. MAHC surgical transition nurse Shannon Hubbard, who officials say has played a key role in the program's success, accepted the award on behalf of the organization. Charles Cooper is in the running to become Lake of Bay's next mayor. Cooper has been a Lake of Bay's cottager for 24 years and is known for his community involvement, including serving as a volunteer firefighter and co-founding the Dwight Winter Pantry Food Bank. He says his campaign priorities include improving local roads, enhancing the community, and streamlining Muskoka's two-tier municipal government structure. Cooper says reducing overlap between the township and district could reduce administrative costs and save taxpayers money. He also says he wants to make sure elected officials stay accountable and that ratepayers have a voice in municipal decision-making. As of today, Cooper is one of two candidates registered in Lake of Bays. Candidates have until August 21st to file their nominations. The municipal election is October 26th.
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1: New sports. Hockey fans will have to wait just one more day for the start of the Stanley Cup Final. The Vegas Golden Knights will challenge the Carolina Hurricanes for the sport's biggest prize. Game 1 is in Carolina at 8 p.m. tomorrow.
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1: Clear, dropping down to a low of 4 on Tuesday, sunny, high of 22, and on Wednesday, sunny, high of 26.
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13: Clear, dropping down to a low of 4 on Tuesday, sunny, high of 22. And on Wednesday, sunny, high of 26.
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0: Moose weather for Huntsville.
9: Clear, dropping down to a low of 4 on Tuesday, sunny, high of 22. And on Wednesday, sunny, high of 26.
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1: Good afternoon. I'm Hillary Hilton. The District of Muskoka will be installing new pedestrian crosswalks in Port Carling and Bala. In Port Carling, a pedestrian crossing with overhead signs and bright flashing lights will be installed on Muskoka Road 118 near Stephen Road. In Bala, one crosswalk will be installed at the intersection of Gordon Street and Muskoka Road 169, and the other at the intersection of Portage Street and Muskoka Road 169. Construction is scheduled to begin later this month. The Port Carling crosswalk is expected to be operational this summer, while the Bala crosswalks are slated to be completed by early fall. District officials say during construction, traffic disruptions are expected, including lane closures. Brighton's Bay Road in Gravenhurst will experience lane closures between 1268 and 1270 until tomorrow due to culvert replacement work. Town officials say construction, which began today about 350 meters northwest of Old Portage Road, is expected to be completed around 4 p.m. tomorrow. Officials say the road will remain open, however, lane closures will be in place. Drivers can expect delays and are asked to follow all signage and directions from road crews. Muskoka Algonquin Healthcare was recognized with the Patient Advocacy Award from Seamless MD for its commitment to patient-centered surgical care and innovation. The award was presented during a conference in Toronto in May. The award honors the health system with the highest patient adoption of digital care journeys through the Seamless MD platform, a digital patient engagement and remote monitoring system. Officials say the platform was introduced locally 3 years ago to improve preoperative education and support patients through their surgical journey, and that it has strengthened communication, patient engagement, and continuity of care across the organization. MAHC surgical transition nurse Shannon Hubbard, who officials say has played a key role in the program's success, accepted the award on behalf of the organization. Charles Cooper is in the running to become Lake of Bay's next mayor. Cooper has been a Lake of Bay's cottager for 24 years and is known for his community involvement, including serving as a volunteer firefighter and co-founding the Dwight Winter Pantry Food Bank. He says his campaign priorities include improving local roads, enhancing the community, and streamlining Muskoka's two-tier municipal government structure. Cooper says reducing overlap between the township and district could reduce administrative costs and save taxpayers money. He also says he wants to make sure elected officials stay accountable and that ratepayers have a voice in municipal decision-making. As of today, Cooper is one of two candidates registered in Lake of Bays. Candidates have until August 21st to file their nominations. The municipal election is October 26th.
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3: Hockey fans will have to wait just one more day for the start of the Stanley Cup Final. The Vegas Golden Knights will challenge the Carolina Hurricanes for the sport's biggest prize. Game 1 is in Carolina at 8 p.m. tomorrow.
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3: Clear, dropping down to a low of 4 on Tuesday, sunny, high of 22, and on Wednesday, sunny, high of 26.
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11: Clear, dropping down to a low of 4 on Tuesday, sunny, high of 22. And on Wednesday, sunny, high of 26.
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8: Clear, dropping down to a low of 4 on Tuesday, sunny, high of 22. And on Wednesday, sunny, high of 26.
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7: Clear, dropping down to a low of 4 on Tuesday, sunny, high of 22, and on Wednesday, sunny, high of 26.
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17: Clear, dropping down to a low of 4 on Tuesday, sunny, high of 22. And on Wednesday, sunny, high of 26.
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8: Clear, dropping down to a low of 4 on Tuesday, sunny, high of 22. And on Wednesday, sunny, high of 26.
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6: Clear, dropping down to a low of 4 on Tuesday, sunny, high of 22, and on Wednesday, sunny, high of 26.